0: En la ducha, siempre estamos afinados.
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1: 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Some men you just can't reach. So you get what we had here last week, which is the way he wants it. Well, he gets it.

0: 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It's nice to see you. Very happy to be here to play for you tonight. I hope we get a good feeling together. Okay, Kideska.
1: Nos vamos ahora a cerrar este primer bloque con Pantera Domination.